0: 4.
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0: This is

Gothic, 3G33. For a call in person, I believe it's going to be a civil issue. 1633, County Route 107, to be R&M Auto, I believe. Got a female on the phone there that's having some kind of verbal dispute with the owner there, trying to get a car back or money back. Push the speaker control. Verbal only.

0: 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Joe said that they received that and you're all good.
1: 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He should be in route from Princeton.
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0: 551 Main Street, repeating 551 Main Street. Speak to a Gabriella. States that there is a suspicious man outside of her apartment. When she tried to leave, he chased her and somebody else.
1: Copy, en route.
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1: 51 secure, looking for their described subject to be in the area of the music store.
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1: 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I'm secure though.
0: Received, starting field sobriety, but secure, 0009. 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
1: 492.
0: Respond to Walmart parking lot near the grocery doors. Caller on, or an employee on break said there was a couple that were arguing. Looks like it was starting to get heated. Apparently another employee came over and separated them. Check the area.
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0: 49, you are all static and quiet. 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Repeat.
1: The night manager recontacted. I believe he was going to flag you down. The parties had moved out towards Route 7, end of the parking lot. African-American male wearing white, and female possibly wearing blue. She may be intoxicated.
0: Receive, we copy. Night manager flagged us down, just informed us the same. We're going to attempt to make contact.
1: Copy. 001-6.

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0: Report from the manager was that they got in a vehicle and left. We followed the area for the vehicle. It's going to be GOA. We'll be clear back at Chill 4430.
1: 0026.

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Double skill, ambulance, county medic. 140 Albany Avenue, Draper Hall, third floor, 19-year-old male. 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An ALS response. 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

Discovery County 911, Cobble Skill, ambulance county medic, second transmission. 140 Albany Avenue, Draper Hall, third floor. 19-year-old male, sick person, altered mental, ALS response. 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

0: 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We called both responsibles and left a message for both.
1: 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Thank you.
0: 0255. Coming out of service.

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1: Sure, 300.

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0: All appears secure, be clear, back end, chill 4430.
1: Okay, very copy.
0: Marie T, what do you got?
1: Partner 6 calls for a vehicle on the road in State 10 and 8 more. Does not appear anyone's around.
0: Marie T, we'll be around. 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

0: Sorry, 3349. That vehicle is going to be a 2021 Dodge Durango, New York Ridge, Lincoln Henry Victor 4280. Caller stated that the hood is still pretty warm. There's a duffel bag and a suitcase in the back. Nobody's around it. They are standing by on scene with flashers.
1: Received. 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

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Another call from Jefferson. 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

0: 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Apartment 204, the caller or the apartment making noise?
1: 204 is the noisemaker.
0: Received. We will stop them from walking around. Shield 4430.

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0: 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Anything for cap this morning?
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1: 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We've been clear back in Shell 4430.

0: 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Attorney's at the door.
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1: Declare that arraignment. 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
0: 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Village of Esperance, follow-up, no need for status.

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0: 747.

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Southern Bridge Ambulance. County Ambulance. County Medic. 3698 State Route 7. Nearest cross is Smith Road. 89-year-old female. Chest pain. ALS response repeating. Southern Bridge Ambulance. County Ambulance. 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Chest pain. ALS response. Perry County 911. 0749.

0: Okay, are you headed 911? Sudbury Ambulance, County Ambulance, second transmission. 3698 State Route 7, 89-year-old female, chest pain, ALS response, repeating. Sudbury Ambulance, County Ambulance, second transmission. 3698 State Route 7, 89-year-old female, chest pain, ALS response. Okay, are you headed 911-0752?
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Center Bridge Ambulance, third transmission responder station. Repeating, Center Bridge Ambulance, third transmission responder station. Sky Harry County number one, 0756.

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Harry County 911, 0801.

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County 911, Colbiscale Ambulance, 3rd Transmission Responder Station. Repeating, Colbiscale Ambulance, 3rd Transmission Responder Station. Bishopville Ambulance, mutually for Colbiscale, 140 Albany Ave, Draper Hall, room 006. 20-year-old female, sick person, BLS response. Repeating, Bishopville Ambulance, mutually for Colbiscale, 140 Albany Ave, Draper Hall, room 006. 20-year-old female, sick person, BLS response. Harry County 911, 0808.

Harry County 911, Richville Ambulance, second transmission, mutually for Colvisco. 140 Albany Ave, Draper Hall, room 006. 20-year-old female, sick person, BLS response, repeating, Richville Ambulance, second transmission, mutual aid for Colvisco. 140 Albany Ave, Draper Hall, room 006. 20-year-old female, sick person, BLS response, Harry County 911, 0811.

Skyhawk Area County 911. 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Skyward Ambulance, Mutual Aid for Cobiscoe. 140 Albany Ave, Draper Hall, room 006. 20-year-old female, sick person, BLS response. Repeating, Skyward Ambulance, Mutual Aid for Cobiscoe. 140 Albany Ave, Draper Hall, room 006. 20-year-old female, sick person, BLS response. Skyhawk County 911, 0815.

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Scoria Ambulance, second transmission, Mutual Aid Colbuskill, 140 Albany Ave, Draper Hall, room 006, 20-year-old female. 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

0: Victoria 172. Spoke with the proprietor of that establishment. They do have problems with the door, and we'll call if anything is missing.
1: Received. Like I said, it was resecured, so we're all set there. It didn't appear anything nefarious or malicious had occurred.
0: 0827.

Harry County 911, Summit Ambulance, West Fulton Responders, 437 West Fulton Road, Nurse Cross, Fort Hollow Road. 41-year-old male, seizure call, ALS response, repeating, Summit Ambulance, West Fulton Responders, 437 West Fulton Road, Nurse Cross, Fort Hollow Road. 41-year-old male, seizure call, ALS response, Harry County 911, 042.

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0: 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Yeah, it was 783 Hubbard Road. Again, 783 Hubbard Road, town of Gilboa, it's up to surf.
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I'm 6, 3G16. Six, you available for a complaint in Mohawk? You got the other two units on that accident in Charleston. E 385, 385 Mohawk Drive in the town of Mohawk. Maybe a property dispute. The one subject stating the neighbor took out a property line. Six, 935.

0: 47, sir. Gary.
1: Vigi 47.
0: Clear all units from last. Show us back in service. Fuel 665.
1: 76. Scary is Vigi 47. Why is this office has some relays for state police?
0: Repeat, flash transmission.
1: Some relays for the state police at our office?
0: Received. I'll be en route to your location.
1: Is there anything?

911. Covisco Ambulance, 106 Canterbury Drive, nearest cross is Crabapple Lane. 65-year-old female. Fainting episode, non-responsive ALS response, repeating, Covisco Ambulance. 106 Canterbury Drive, nearest cross is Crabapple Lane. 65-year-old female, fainting episode, unresponsive ALS response. Scary County 911, 0950.

Alaska Harry County 911. Colby Scale Ambulance, second transmission. 106 Canterbury Drive, nearest cross is Crab Apple Lane. 65-year-old female, fainting episode. Unresponsive ALS response, repeating. Colby Scale Ambulance, second transmission. 106 Canterbury Drive, 65-year-old female, fainting episode. Unresponsive ALS response. Scale Harry County 911, 0953.

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Mutual Ambulance, Mutually Cobiscoe, 106 Canterbury Drive, nearest cross, Crab Apple Lane. 65-year-old female, fainting episode, unresponsive ALS response. 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Male, fainting episode, unresponsive ALS response. 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Is your next question?

0: Street, you on 6?
1: The caller stated that his wife, 65-year-old female, was in the shower. She was getting out and she passed out, currently laying in the bathroom. She is breathing, but she's moaning, unresponsive.
0: You can try back in county and route to Canterbury.
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0: Mean Street, Jefferson, New York, Lincoln, George, Union, 5810, LGU, 5810, near the intersection of Creamery. 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

0: Sorry, 172. 172. Very copy, Blenheim. Go ahead. You patrol North Road on the 30 end. Got a call for a sizable branch hanging on a line over the roadway.
1: That's firm. I'll be in route.
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Sarah L. Jerich, Falls Church, Virginia. Looking for an expiration date. Looks like it's going to be 9/20 to 2032.

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1: To Schoharie. Location's on I-88 westbound, approximately mile marker 95 on a vehicle stop.
0: Received. 124, prepared copy, Town of Richardville. Again, 453 Haraway Road, nearest crossing Weingard. Took a 911 transfer from Otsego. Spoke with a Sean. He's reporting that there's a 21-year-old male by the name Ty. He's been sitting on his couch. He has some various mental issues. He's supposed to be going back to see his father today. Has everything packed up. However, currently laying on the couch, refusing to acknowledge the caller or cooperate. The caller does not believe he's having a medical issue. Just doesn't think he wants to leave. He's requesting assistance.

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Go, start your way. 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

24/7. You land my contact.

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0: Rattler. We do not need additional support. They can see traffic control. I want to book the interpreter.
1: Well, service.

9, are you available for a complaint, Sharon? Control to 121 Main Street, 121 Main Street, Sharon Spring. Speaking of Rosemary Kerr is there in room number 12. The ongoing harassment complaint from a fellow resident. Zero 5 91.

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1: Sierra's on 124.
0: That individual is with his caller head back to the father's house.

0: not for me. You respond to 441 Main Street and 441 Main Street in the village of Richmondville. The Superior Storage Unit is going to be Unit 38. Speak with Devin. Says there was some damage done to the locking mechanism. The lock itself was not broken. It does not appear that anyone made entry or took anything. We would like a report.
1: Scary 172. Scary's out 3247.
2: You show me in 49 and route to 121 Main Street in Sharon Springs for a ongoing harassment. 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
1: Received. 172.
3: 172.
1: 143 Twin Oaks Lane. It's going to be Twin Oaks Campground. It's like an open 911 call. Sounds like kids were playing video games. Upon callback, caller insisted they didn't call and then disconnected. I tried a second time and it went straight to voicemail. They're going to be around the right-hand side of the pond. It's going to be the second left and the second site on the left of that road.
3: Received. I'll swing up there. Give it a check.
1: Received 1207.
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0: Check the area with Mr. Risch. Observe no signs of any sort of malicious activity or distress in the area. All appears secure. Be 10-8 back in.
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0: 406 Argusville Road. Again, 406 Argusville Road. Took a 911 abandon upon callback. Spoke with Kathy. She stated no emergency. It was accidental.
1: Yep.
0: 1310.

0: 172 Scary, Sturdy MS, 318 Main Street, Village of Scary. I got a subject down, I'm not sure what's going on.
1: Okay, 1, 2, 3.

0: 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Yes, response.
1: Awake, breathing, just came back through.
0: 3810.
1: 39, I'm secure, if you could just start me 084.

Mecca Harry 084. Harry, got a 911 Sigourney ambulance. Harry Fire, County Ambulance, County Medic. 318 Main Street, all requesting EMS. Set it down. Seizures, meeting Sigourney ambulance. Harry Fire, County Ambulance, County Medic. 318 Main Street. EMS for male 30s. Down, seizures, ALS, found scary, kind of 1-1-3-4-0.

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0: Yeah, patrol over 107 Spring Street in the village. Speak to a Catherine Romeo. In regards to her daughter stealing several items from her. That's affirmed. Be advised, looks like you have multiple stealings on her, and this may have been reported in the past, she's saying. Like possible 941 issues.

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1: 1, Story and Ambulance, Gary Fire, second transmission, 318 Main Street, all requesting EMS, subject down, seizures, repeating. Story and Ambulance, Gary Fire, second transmission, 318 Main Street, all requesting EMS, still subject 30s, seizures, ALS response, Gary County, 1, 1346.

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0: 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Schoharie County 911-1353.
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0: Perry County 911, Shelter Bridge Fire and Ambulance. They're on State Route 7 and Zika Road. Fire repeating. Shelter Bridge Fire and Ambulance. They're on State Route 7 and Zika Road. For brush fire, Perry County 911, 1422.
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2: 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Go ahead. The guy right there, that across from Jason Salmeyer, he's got a big one going on, working the way towards the east. Wind's blowing.
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0: Well, they can hang out there for now.

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0: 124.
1: Scary, 124.
0: We're out that brush fire area. I can see the smoke from 30A and Church. Pretty close.
1: Steve, this time we do have a fire chief on scene investigating. It does appear to be a controlled burn. Haven't gotten any further yet at this time.
0: I can't, got this request.
1: 1410.

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1: 911.
0: It's a control burn. It is attended. He's going to pull it back a little bit from the brush. I think the address is 3681, maybe. The first plate past the intersection with ID8.
1: Proceed. It's attended control burn. Going to be pulling it back. It's first plate past intersection 141. Central Bridge, please copy.
0: 3018, copy, Greg.
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1: 437.

Ferry County 911. Richardville Ambulance. 1141 Brooker Hollow Road. Nearest cross is Summit Street. 70-year-old female. Fallen. Shoulder injury. Just response repeating. Richardville Ambulance. 1141 Brooker Hollow Road. Nearest cross is Summit Street. 70-year-old female. Fall call. Shoulder injury. Just response. Ferry County 911. 144.

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1: 445.

911. Richardville Ambulance, second transmission. 1141 Brooker Hollow Road, nearest cross is Summit Street. 78-year-old female, fallen. BLS response, repeating. Richardville Ambulance, second transmission. 1141 Brooker Hollow Road, 38-year-old female, fallen. BLS response, Harry 10911, 1447.

Ferry County 911, Richardville Ambulance, their transmission responder station. Repeating, Richardville Ambulance, their transmission responder station. Coastal Ambulance, mutual aid for Richardville, 1141 Brooker Hollow Road. Street, 78-year-old female, fallen, shoulder injury, via response. Repeating, Coastal Ambulance, mutual aid of Richardville, 1141 Brooker Hollow Road, nearest cross of Summit Street, 78-year-old female, fall, call, shoulder injury, via response. Ferry County 911, 1451.

Green County 911. Colbertsville Ambulance, mutual aid for Richmondville, second transmission, 1141, Burker Hollow Road, nearest cross to Summit Street, 78-year-old female, fallen, shoulder injury, BLS response, repeating, Colbertsville Ambulance, second transmission, mutual aid for Richmondville, 1141, Burker Hollow Road, nearest cross to Summit Street, 78-year-old female, fallen, shoulder injury, BLS response. Okay, here again, 1-1, 1454.

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911. Cobus Glen Ambulance, third transmission responder station. Repeating, Cobus Glen Ambulance, third transmission responder station. Summit Ambulance, mutually to Richardville, 1141 Brooker Hollow Road, nearest cross to Summit Street. 78-year-old female, fallen, shoulder injury. BLS response, repeating. Summit Ambulance. Usually for Cobuskill, 1141 Brooker Hollow Road, nearest cross to Summit Street, 78-year-old female, fallen, shoulder injury, BLS response, Skaharika 91-1458.

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Nearest cross, Gifford Ave, 80-year-old male, fall call, laceration to face, possible dislocated shoulder. 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

Schoharie County 911, Central Bridge Ambulance, Mutual Aid Montgomery County, second transmission, 22 Kelly Ave, Village of Fultonville, nearest cross, Gifford Ave, 80-year-old male, fall call, laceration to face, possible dislocated shoulder. Repeating, Central Bridge Ambulance, Mutual Aid Montgomery County, second transmission, 22 Kelly Ave, Village of Fultonville, nearest cross, Gifford Ave, 80-year-old male, fall call, laceration to face, possible dislocated shoulder. Schoharie County 911, 1518.

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1251, fire dispatch. Be advised, National Grid, car did hit the pole. Pole is cracked, but it is still standing. 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

eastbound exit 733, Chevy Volt, stable in the right lane, all the side pass front. Five,

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Schuylkill County 911-1911.

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Harris County 911, Richmondville Ambulance, County Ambulance, County Medic, 124 Candlewood Lane, apartment 106, 85-year-old male, difficulty breathing, ALS response, repeating, Richmondville Ambulance, County Ambulance, County Medic, 124 Candlewood Lane, apartment 106, 85-year-old male, difficulty breathing, ALS response, Schoharie County 911, 191.

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Rocky Harry County 911, Richmondville Ambulance, second transmission, 124, Candlewood Lane, apartment 106. 85-year-old male, difficulty breathing, ALS response repeating. Richmondville Ambulance, second transmission, 124, Candlewood Lane, apartment 106. 85-year-old male, difficulty breathing, ALS response, Harry County 911, 191.

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Apartment number 7.

0: 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Speak with Lavina. She stated there's items missing from the end of her driveway. She believes she knows what happened, but she wants to speak with an officer. First. 1919.
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2: 52 Route 30 in Mayfield. 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He apparently transported him to the hospital the last time. He has a history of schizophrenia. Born 4-21-06.

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0: Confirm, it's 165 Evergreen Road in Carlisle. Took a third party caller. He said he could hear a woman screaming. Believes it's a husband and wife. Unknown if there's drugs, alcohol, or weapons, or children in the home.
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Let's see 1944.

Gaharie County 911, Sharon Springs Ambulance, 18 Lydia Street, Village of Fort Plain, 35-year-old male, neck pain, bloody stool, ALS response repeating, Sharon Springs Ambulance, Mutual Aid, Montgomery County, 18 Lydia Street, Village of Fort Plain, 35-year-old male, neck pain, and bloody stool, ALS response, Gaharie County 911, 1945. Four zero five. Clear. 4891. Transporting VLS to Cobusco. 1946.

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County, Erie County 911, Sharon Springs Ambulance, second transmission, Mutual Aid, Montgomery County, 18 Lydia Street, Village of Fort Plain, 35-year-old male, neck pain and bloody stool, ALS response repeating, Sharon Springs Ambulance, second transmission, Mutual Aid, Montgomery County, 18 Lydia Street, Village of Fort Plain, 35-year-old male, neck pain, bloody stool, ALS response, Erie County 911, 1949.

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1: Scary's on 141.
0: Yeah, 361 Campbell Hill Road, Middleburg, up there.
1: Okay, 1955.